at the Cincinnati Reds. From the first pitch to final out, SBM ensures every seat shines. Our custodial teams keep ballparks spotless, so fans can focus.

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seconds, you ask? As if he was waiting for the call to strike three. Now the 3-1. Strike call. Another sinker. A steady diet of sinkers here from the side. Count is full. Payoff pitch. Ground ball right side. Horner to his left. He's got it. 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

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He's down low. Fredo singled his first time up. 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

sir.

Bombs fell in the States. No balls and two strikes, the count on Ian Happ. Cubs have walked only one time last night. Walked three times tonight, but Ferguson ahead in the count, no balls and two strikes. Runner on first base.

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0: We're on second base, two outs.

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Look, when you can spin it like that, just try not to be predictable, because he can throw it for a strike. It's got some darting action.

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It's down low. 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

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He's also struck out 47 batters.

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1919 and is the official chip of the Cincinnati Reds. The third, fourth, and fifth generations of the Gripos family are committed.

0: Prince.
1: In his second consecutive appearance in this series, he pitched a sixth inning last night. A scoreless sixth of nine.

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let's try to

They even the series at a game apiece. And this is the Cincinnati Children's Post Game Show. I'm Dave Armbruster.

seemed like the

30-something after their last few years. Twins over the Angels 5-3. The Rays knocked off the Mariners tonight 6-1. The final score. They win game number

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on Yankees TV. The Red Sox shut out the Mets tonight in New York 4-0. The final score, the Guardians over the Marlins 4-1. They win their 50th game of the season. And now Cleveland and the Chicago White Sox tied atop the American League Central. Cardinals over the Braves tonight 4-1. They win game number 50. Lars Nootbaar, a three-run homer for St. Louis. Top of the fifth inning now. The Padres lead the Blue Jays 7-4. Bottom of the fifth, D-backs 1 and the Dodgers 0. And looking at the standings now in the National League Central Division, despite losing two in a row today, dropping the doubleheader to Brewer, still are in first place with a 59-36 record. They lead the second place Cubs by 6 games. The Cardinals are

single to center field. Amaya scored.

Ferguson took over on the mound at that point. Things did not go well. The first batter Ferguson faced was Michael Busch. He singled to right. Nico Hoerner flew out to center field. Next up was Reds killer Ian Happ, and he did it again.

Saints, and it's a 5-3 Cubs lead. 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After they scored in the sixth, the Reds put runners on base but just couldn't cross the plate. T.J. Friedl singled with one out in the seventh.

0: through them to end the ballgame. Reds fall 5-3, back with the totals next on the Reds Radio Network.
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You're listening to the Cincinnati Children's Post Game Show. Dave Armbruster, let's take a look at the totals for tonight's game for Chicago. 5 runs on 9 hits, no errors, and 7 left on base. Cincinnati, 3 runs, 11 hits, no errors. They stranded 8. Pomeranz, the winner, 2-3. Garcia, the loser, 0-2. Thornton, save number 3. Cincinnati in this ball game, by the way. Pitchers had 7 strikeouts, and during this series, a donation is being made for every strikeout by Reds pitching to the Free Store Food Bank as part of the Strikeout Hunger Series, all thanks to Kroger and the Kroger Zero Hunger, Zero Waste Action Plan. After today's pitching performance, the Reds' strikeout total for the series is now 15. The Kroger Zero Hunger, Zero Waste program

Cincinnati Lou, number 10, Suarez, number 10, and J.J. Bleday, number 16.

at starter Nick Lodolo. His totals tonight, by the way, 5 innings, 5 hits, 2 runs, 3 walks, 4 strikeouts, and the 1 home run. Tonight's game was brought to you in part by your Cincinnati and Northern Kentucky Toyota dealers and the powerful, fuel-efficient, built in the USA 2026 Tundra, official truck of the Reds. 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So tomorrow is the finale of this 3-game series, the rubber match of the series. It is also the final game before the 4-day All-Star break. Left-hander Andrew Abbott makes a start for Cincinnati. He is

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His goal, the latest goal from outside the box in the last 60 years, the FIFA

chance. England singing "Hey Jude" is second in the game. Turned out to be the game winner. England onto the World Cup semis for the first time.

at 17 years old, England manager Thomas Tuchel saying post-match he felt like the team was fortunate to advance.

in a competitive match for Norway for the first time since October of 2024. That scored in his last 14. ESPN soccer analyst Craig Burley.

first time FIFA rankings were installed in 1992 that the top four have advanced to the semifinals.

UCLA shortstop Rock Chalosky with their first number one overall pick since Hall of Famer Harold Baines back in 1977. He hit 320 with a near 1,100 OPS, with 21 homers with the Bruins this season. First UCLA player to go first overall since Garrett Cole in 2011. Joining a stockpile of talent in that Chicago system, Miguel Vargas, Colson Montgomery. Sox even traded former first-rounder Jacob Gonzalez to the Pirates, got the 34th pick in return, and they used it on a familiar name, Landon Tomey, son of Hall of Famer Jim Tomey, who's a special advisor to the team. On the field, White Sox put up 14 on

Truth, RBI double, the only scoring in a 1-0 White Sox win. Chicago got 8 scoreless innings from their bullpen.

main team in the majors this season. A good note from ESPN's Jeff Passan. On July 2nd, the

Minnesota and Seattle for the final wild card spot. And for the Mets, they lose their 56th game of the season, their most before the All-Star break since 1993. Shutout for the ninth time this year, tied for the second most in baseball. We're shut out

baseball, Christopher Sanchez, 7 innings, 2 earned, his 9th start this

Tennis history.

0: pressure off his first major title at the French Open. See if that confidence can carry him. ESPN's Mary Jo Fernandez on the men's final.
1: Well, I think for Sasha Zverev, he's coming into this final at an all-time high. I mean, he finally breaks through in Paris at the French Open. It's something that he's worked so hard to do. And grass has never been his favorite surface, James, but somehow the confidence is carried over, and I think he's playing

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Nick Tanoka here with you. Paragon.

franchise history. Bryce Turang would tie it with a double in the fifth. Brian Reynolds came through with an RBI single in the sixth to give the Pirates the lead. They'd hang on to win it 3-2. Sweep the doubleheader. They are 4-1 against Milwaukee this season, with 3-10 last year. In St. Pete, the Rays inducting Evan Longoria into the team's Hall of Fame on Saturday, retiring his number 3. The 2026 Rays had a chance to break a tie with his 2008 Tampa team for the second most wins before the All-Star break in franchise history. Bottom 7 up 2-1.

6-1, their fifth straight win against Seattle. Mariners were a game away from the World Series last year. This year has been a battle. 5 losses in a row, tied for their longest losing streak of the season. What's changed? Well, Cal Raleigh's production, nowhere near where it was a year ago.

grand slam for Wade. Astros win it 9-3, scoring 9-plus runs for an 18th time this season. That's tied for the most in the majors with the Dodgers and the Nationals. Astros 6-3 against Texas this season. Can clinch this season series on Sunday. Have not lost it since back in 2016. Cardinals and Braves. Lars Nootbaar starting fast in

years after the decision, dozen years after his return to Cleveland, and those two might be the most likely destinations. LeBron's agent, Rich Paul, taking voice memos with LeBron weighing his options. ESPN Radio's Emmett Golden says Paul has more information

Featuring Smooth.

today. Thanks so much, Sean. And that was only game one. Valdez went on to homer again in game two. That doubleheader, the Padres back within a game of .500. D-backs winning their second straight over the

ABC. McBride scored 14 of her 25 in the fourth quarter. Lynx win it 90-85. Olivia Miles adding

1954. Argentina been in this spot before, and it looked like it. Alexis McAllister opening the scoring.

0: Lee.
1: With multiple comeback wins at the 2026 FIFA World Cup knockout stage after entering the tournament with two such wins, excluding third place games. 1990.

scored 2+ goals in consecutive World Cup knockout stage matches and some pretty outstanding company. Pele, in 1958, at 17 years old, England manager Thomas Tuchel saying post-match he felt like the team was fortunate to advance.

second half of extra time scoreless in a competitive match for Norway for the first time since October of 2024. That scored in his last 14. ESPN soccer analyst.

Justin Miguel Vargas, Colson Montgomery, Sox even traded former first rounder Jacob Gonzalez to the Pirates, got the 30.

years. Middle game for the Red Sox and the Mets in

97 FM on a stereo's fifth homer of the year, a new career high. The Red Sox win it 4-0. Masataka Yoshida also went deep, back-to-back games with multiple RBIs for the first time for him in 3 years. Red Sox have won 8 straight. It's the longest active win streak in Major League Baseball. All 8 wins coming on the road. Longest road win streak by any team in the majors this season. A good note from ESPN's Jeff Passan. On July 2nd, the Red Sox were last in the AL East, had the 4th worst record in baseball, and were 6.5 games back in the final wild card spot, with 6 teams to lead. 9 days later, half a game behind Minnesota and Seattle for the final wild card spot. And for the Mets, they lose their 56th game of the season, their most before the All-Star break since 1993. Shutout for the 9th time this year, tied for the 2nd most in baseball. Were shutout 8 times in all of 2025. The Tigers entered Saturday trying to make it 7

set 6-2. Going up 5-2 in the second set match over. Well, not so fast. Mahova fending off 5 championship points to come back for a stunning 7-5 second set win. Winner take all third. Mahova with all the momentum, but did not matter. Nuskova during that

0: straight different ladies Wimbledon champions, second time in tennis history that 10 different women won the title at a single major over a 10 tournament span. On the men's side, the final coming Sunday, heavyweight battle, top two seeds, Jannik Sinner and Alexander Zverev. Sinner holds the head-to-head edge over Zverev 10-4, including wins in each of their last 9 meetings, but Zverev fresh off his first major title at the French Open. See if that confidence can carry him. ESPN's Mary Jo Fernandez on the men's final.
1: Well, I think for Sasha Zverev, he's coming into this final at an all-time high. I mean, he finally breaks through in Paris at the French Open. It's something that he's worked so

ESPN, some baseball to get to in the nation's capital. Things going a little bit better for the Yankees this weekend, struggling to stay.

ESPN soccer analyst Julian Lorenz and Frank LaBeouf on Argentina advancing.

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Two passes to the sold-out Star Wars Celebration honoring the 50th anniversary of Star Wars: A New Hope. 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

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Paragames and Paragames.

franchise history. Bryce Terang would tie it with a double in the fifth. Brian Reynolds came through with an RBI single in the sixth to give the Pirates the lead. They'd hang on to win it 3-2. Sweep the doubleheader. They are 4-1 against Milwaukee this season, with 3-10 last year. In St. Pete, the Rays inducting Evan Longoria into the team's Hall of Fame on Saturday, retiring his number 3. The 2026 Rays had a chance to break a tie with his 2008 Tampa team for the second most wins before the All-Star break in franchise history. Bottom 7 up 2-1.

last year. This year has been a battle. 5 losses in a row, tied for their longest losing streak.

out of the AL West lead only team in the division.

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after the decision, dozen years after his return to

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This was SportsCenter presented by Gusto. Lots of great action across Major League Baseball again this weekend, headlining our Saturday

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Switzerland, a surprise member of the Corners playing their first since 1950.

fucking chances Norway had a goal wiped away because of a Holland foul. Harry Kane, near goal, taken off the board because he was offside.

at the 2026 FIFA World Cup knockout stage after entering the tournament with two such wins, excluding third-place games. 1990 quarterfinals against...

2+ goals in consecutive World Cup knockout stage matches, and some pretty outstanding company. Pele in 1958 at 17.

third time scoreless in a competitive match for Norway for the first time since October of 2024. That scored in his last 14. ESPN soccer analyst Chris

in that Chicago system. Miguel Vargas, Colson Montgomery, Sox even traded former first-rounder Jacob Gonzalez to the Pirates, got the 34th pick in

FM Monasterio's fifth homer of the year, a new career high. The Red Sox win it 4-0. Masataka Yoshida also went deep, back-to-back games with multiple RBIs for the first time for him in 3 years. Red Sox have won 8 straight. It's the longest active win streak in Major League Baseball. All 8 wins coming on the road. Longest road win streak by any team in the majors this season. A good note from ESPN's Jeff Passan. On July 2nd, the Red Sox were last in the AL East, had the 4th worst record in baseball, and were 6.5 games back in the final wild card spot, with 6 teams to lead. 9 days later, half a game behind Minnesota and Seattle for the final wild card spot. And for the Mets, they lose their 56th game of the season, their most before the All-Star break since 1993. Shut out for the 9th time this year, tied for the 2nd most in baseball. Were shut out 8 times in all of 2025. The Tigers entered Saturday trying to make it 7 straight. JT.

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Just one match left at Wimbledon, the women's final coming on Saturday. Linda Nuskova and Carolina Muchova in the first women's major final between women representing Czechia since the country was founded in 1993. Looked like Nuskova was on cruise control, taking the first set 6-2, and going up 5-2 in the second set match over. Well, not so fast. Muchova fending off 5 championship points to come back for a stunning 7-5 second set win. Winner take all third.

second time in tennis history that 10 different women won the title at a single major over a 10-tournament span. On the men's side, the final coming Sunday, heavyweight battle, top two seeds, Jannik Sinner and Alexander Zverev. Sinner holds the head-to-head edge over Zverev 10-4, including wins in each of their last 9 meetings. But Zverev, fresh off his first major title at the French Open, see if that confidence can

consecutively since John Newcomb back in 1967. 22nd straight year, Wimbledon will crown a gentleman's champion who already

Tuesdays. They'll take on England. Three Lions hang on to win against Norway. Thomas Tuchel had England in the World Cup semis after some of the struggles in previous World Cups leading into this one. MLS on Apple TV. Analyst Keith.

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Nick Taruka here with you. Paragames in Pittsburgh on Saturday after rain washed out the Friday night opener. Fans got their money's worth. It was

this for Italy. Valdez, the first player in baseball history with 4 go-ahead hits, 3 go-ahead homers.

6-1, their fifth straight win against Seattle. Mariners were a game away from the World Series last year. This year has been a battle. 5 losses in a row, tied for their longest losing streak of the season. What

games under 500 at 47-49, but just two games out of the AL West lead. Only team in the division with a positive run differential.

time for Wade. Astros win it 9-3, scoring 9-plus runs for an 18th time this season. That's tied for the most in the majors with the Dodgers, and the Nationals drew 6-3 against Texas this season. Can clinch the season series on Sunday. Have not lost it since back in 2016. Cardinals and Braves. Lars Nootbaar starting fast in.

C. McBride scored 14 of her 25 in the fourth quarter. Lynx win it 90-85. Olivia Miles adding 23. Sabrina Ionescu scoring 25 for the Lynx.

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staff were staring at a deficit again.

Mexico City, striking again before the first half buzzer, nailing the score in the 47th minute of play, his fifth of the tournament. Second half was a slugfest, teams trading chances. Norway had a goal wiped away because of a Holland foul. Harry Kane, near goal, taken off the board because he was offside. Play an extra

0: You know,
1: last 14, ESPN soccer analyst Craig Burley

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Sox earned the first pick, and I mean earned, without last year when taking UCLA shortstop Rock Chalowski with their first number one overall pick since Hall of Famer Harold Baines back in 1977. He hit 320 with a near 1100 OPS with 21 homers with the Bruins this season. First UCLA player to go first overall since Garrett Cole in 2011. Joining a stockpile of talent in that Chicago system,

had their most before the All-Star break since 1993. Shutout for the ninth time this year, tied for the second most in baseball. Were shutout eight times in all of 2025. The Tigers entered Saturday trying to make it seven straight.

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Exhale. 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

0: first major title at the French Open. See if that confidence can carry him. ESPN's Mary Jo Fernandez on the men's final.
1: Well, I think for Sasha Zverev, he's coming into this final

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in the sea.

Argentina looking to defend their World Cup title, taking on Switzerland, a surprise member of the quarters playing their first since 1954. Argentina been in this spot before, and it looked like it. Alexis McAllister

most before the All-Star break since 1993. Shut out for the ninth time this year, tied for the second most in baseball. We're shut out eight times in all of 2025. The Tigers entered Saturday trying to make it seven straight.

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Just one match left at Wimbledon, the women's final coming on Saturday. Linda Nuskova and Carolina Muchova in the first women's major final between women representing Czechia since the country was founded in 1993. Looked like Nuskova was on cruise control, taking the first set 6-2, going up 5-2 in the second set. Match over? Well, not so fast. Muchova fending off 5 championship points to come back for a stunning 7-5 second set win. Winner take all, third

0: second time in tennis history that 10 different women won the title at a single major over a 10-tournament span. On the men's side, the final coming Sunday, heavyweight battle, top two seeds, Jannik Sinner and Alexander Zverev. Sinner holds the head-to-head edge over Zverev 10-4, including wins in each of their last 9 meetings. But Zverev, fresh off his first major title at the French Open, see if that confidence can carry him. ESPN's Mary Jo Fernandez on the men's final.
1: Well, I think for Sasha Zverev, he's coming into this final at an all-time high. I mean, he finally breaks through in Paris at the French Open. It's something that he's worked so hard to do. And grass has never been his favorite surface, James, but somehow the confidence has carried over. And I think he's playing with much more confidence because he's hitting the ball so much harder. The serve is always a weapon, but now the forehand has become a weapon. He's hit inside the baseline. You can see the emotions when he won at the French. It's really been nice to see him evolve in a very short amount of time. He's trying to do something that's very difficult to do. And for Sinner, he was shaky at the start, and then he got better.
0: Yeah, no doubt Zverev would become the first man to win his first 2 major titles consecutively since John Newcomb back in 1967. 22nd straight year, Wimbledon will crown a gentleman's champion who already won a previous major title match at 11 a.m. Eastern on Sunday on ESPN. Some baseball to get to in the nation's capital. Things going a little bit better for the Yankees this weekend.

the Yankees since they won four straight. From June 13th through the 17th, the Nationals have blown the lead in 27 games this season. That's tied for the most in the majors. In South

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Nick Tanoka here with you. Paragames in Pittsburgh

last year. This year has been a battle. Flip-flops.

Seattle, 2 games under 500 at 47 and 49, but just 2 games out of the AL West lead, only team in the division.

his eighth home run this year against the Rangers, the most in a single season by a Houston hitter against Texas. He's got 7 homers in Globe Life Field in 6 games this year. That's the second most in baseball, including guys who actually play.

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Diamondbacks winning their second straight over the Dodgers. Go ahead, 2-run homer in the seventh for Alex Bregman, his first that late since August 20.

SportsCenter all night. Thanks for hanging with us. For producers Steve Risser and Alex Sahiro, I'm Nick DeLuca.

I will say this. First off, you need the

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0: said she found that second win. They obviously put it away. 3 out of 4 Wimbledon titles on the women's single side for the Czech.
1: Czech versus Czech. That's the first time we've had that in quite

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0: 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You're going to be at the ESPYs again this year, right?
1: I am extremely looking forward to it. Although, Courtney, I got to tell you, usually it's very hot because it's in Los Angeles, and, you know, it's going to be in New York this year, and it's like, oh, this is great. It's going to be a little

not because of Jaylen Brown, but because of Tyrese Maxey and the agency connection, seems to be in the mix too. But I want to hear from Rich Paul.

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1: Corey, I could not have said it better myself. 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

same host in the same time slot on ESPN Radio, but this will be

that's how we ended up doing the Daily Show. So I'm just more grateful than anything that the show caught on. We have all these loyal listeners who always, you know, reach out to us. And so I'm excited about what's ahead, but also I love my Sunday.

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insurance. You can ride this horse 2 hours left for Sunday mornings with Matt Myron until we move to daily in August. You can write us messages. We're reading some on the text machine, 772-774-5254. One person writes, Matt, I

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Two passes to the sold-out

972-774-5254. And on Twitter, my best rides, man. I'm a miss listening to your show every Sunday on the way home from church. You always make me laugh. Good luck in the new time slot. I'm going to download.

0: going to be on Disney Plus, like Rich Eisen. Yes, we will be following Rich Eisen. So, like,
1: no, James,

Kevin O'Connell. Do you know who that is? No, he's from Entourage. He was Vinny Chase's little short guy.

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Now, why do you have to get that close? Like, there's so much technology. You don't have to get that close to the animal to get a picture. I will say, when you're on, because I've been on safari.

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drink.

0: That's why Sophie Cunningham was at the UFC last night. I'm going to take the aces to get the victory.
1: Yeah, Asia Wilson, I think I'll get her fifth MVP. She's the best player in the league again. Give me the aces to win.
0: All right, there you go. Now, as we've said over and over, this is the final Sunday morning after 8.5 years. I'm sure whatever will replace this, whatever.

skeptical that'll sign for the minimum. I think there's going to be a team, like all the teams that are out there that are fighting for his services right now.

situations. I try to put myself in their shoes, or at least, you know, like, not going to fit into LeBron's shoes, but at least, like, what's their motivation, right? If LeBron had yet to win a championship at this point, his motivation would obviously be he needs to check that off the list. He's going to go to the best team possible and try to put a super team together.

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But in a salary cap sport, this is a factor. And the reality of it is,

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One is review rules, the other is, for the most part, salary caps.

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I think that just makes fans feel like they can throw out anything, and like there's a 5% chance it's true, so they're just going to keep throwing.

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6600 for

bitters.

exact same thing because times have changed, Tim. He's Tim Donnelly, I'm Jonathan Zaslow. You know, back when you would order the huge boxing match, you know, we're talking 25, 30, 35 years ago, this would happen with Tyson all the time, right? When Tyson was in his prime, and you'd order the Tyson fight, and you pay your $30 or whatever it was back then, and the fight wouldn't go past round one, and at least you got a finish. You got to see Tyson, but like, it was disappointing. You spent a lot of money, and the fight ended so quick.

0: Flights cost to be in attendance for. It's obscene. And you spent that money and you got nothing. What a massive disappointment that is.
1: Yeah, and to use the Tyson example, at least when those Tyson fights were finished,

Gregerson.

0: especially considering how much money, you know, a lot of people wound up paying for it, Tim. So we want to hear from folks with some suggestions here.
1: I think we're going to get some really personal answers. I think, like, disappointing returns, disappointing games.
2: Yeah.
1: Like, it's got to be, like, one of your dudes growing up or something who laid an egg or something. I think we're going to get some personal answers. And then some of the real, you know, big, obvious ones that we all groaned collectively as we watched.
0: Most disappointing games, fights, returns. We'll take your phone.

0: most disappointing fight return game that you can remember, kind of equal to last night, Conor McGregor's incredibly disappointing return. You have any that come to mind real quick here, Tim, before we get some suggestions from the listeners?
1: The only one that jumped into my mind from a fight standpoint

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great to be with you guys, man. I appreciate y'all having me on the show, but you hit it on the head, Zaz. Summer League has grown each and every year. I mean, I used to go to Summer League as a young dude just trying to check out hoop action, and now it's grown so massive that people are lining up at the Thomas and Mack early in the morning to get in so they can get their seats for all the action. And I mean, it's a hell of a ticket if you think about it. You get in, there's like 8 games that are being played like on today, and so I mean, if you really want, you can soak in so much basketball action. But like, this is an opportunity for fans to get to see these young guys, these future stars, get to see them today. I mean, I still remember John Wall doing the Dougie through the Thomas and Mack

0: especially when you look at the four kind of minimum superstar prospects. And compared to years past, how's the buzz for this group that everybody's getting their first look at?
1: It's great. It really is. And it's a good point that you hit on because, you know, a lot of times we'd circle,

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All right, when's Washington playing? When's Sacramento playing? So as I mentioned, 8 games in one day, you can literally stay there all day long and see a superstar. So this rookie class, it has been hyped up.

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And if he could consistently knock that shot down like he did just the other night,

0: crowd was big, you know, but the problem is, once these guys, like DeBonsa has a monster game, 27 points, is he going to play tonight?
1: Like, he's going to play again.
0: You know what I mean? So that's the thing. That's once you see them, like, I don't, if I'm the Bulls, I don't need to see Caleb Wilson again. I want to make sure he's

Anthony Davis and you see Trae Young and you see them courtside watching the young rookie, then you realize, okay, they're trying to come together. They're trying to observe what this youngster can bring to the table.

Davion Mitchell. I saw him, courtside, kind of giving Hero a little bit of dirt, kind of trolling him courtside at Summer League. So I think it's been more playful talk about that. And it's one of those things that, hey, man, it's on site. You were getting fly with me on social media. So now it's in person. Keep my name at your mouth, like Will Smith said, and then keep.

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he slides in and slides out. You didn't have this guy. I have him at number three. He's Joe Burrow. Now, we know Joe Burrow. Offensively, this team is always pretty good. This year, though, they spent a little bit of money on the defensive side. So we're really going to learn.

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1: Yes.
0: How much does we're talking Joe Burrow? How much does the supporting cast come into effect? Right? Because

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Like, if you could tell a football player, you need to give me three plays, they do three plays. The issue is, like, one drive could be 12 plays, and then you got to come back.

0: years in the All-Star game that I didn't see that often growing up on the East Coast, and that was always cool. But now, again, with all the streaming, you see everybody.
1: Yeah. Coming up next,

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Who

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And I got something to watch now every single week.

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I can say it was a disaster with the Giants. It didn't make the playoffs the 1 year, but he was not very good. Those last, really since he signed that

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0: Sirius XM Channel 80, presented by Progressive Insurance, alongside Tim Donnelly. I'm Jonathan Zaslow. Tim, you're a Sixers fan, right?
1: That is correct.
0: So when did it get to a place

It's LeBron has very rarely made the choice that I think we were all expecting him to do. So that's giving me a little bit more hope than usual, because I'm going like the one out of

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There's no question. As much as it was in the bubble, as much as it was, yes, in Walt Disney World, one title for LeBron James and the Los Angeles Lakers in 2020 in 8 seasons. He only

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